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1: Blood rushed in my head, they hot lock popping off the fucking block, not clocking wrist, that watch been top off.

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0: It's December 6, 2014. We're gonna drive across LA and hit every wedding we possibly can. It's gonna be awesome. And we're late. What's the door for you, Mr. Madden?
1: Woo! Let's do it!